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1: Coast Guard.
0: 1802. 4 left in 412, dispatch status.
2: 4 left in 412, Coast Guard.
0: 1802. Daytona 431, dispatch status.
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0: 1802.
4: Well, 218 and 1 to back, copy on a traffic accident, unknown injuries, Highway 14, Wilkes County Road 33.
0: 218.
4: 218, looks like we have a two-vehicle accident. RP is also reporting they're involved at currently pregnant. It's going to be a black Honda Accord sedan and an orange Honda Element. We still get further.
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5: Yes, that's all 222. I'll be in route as well.
4: Hi, sir. 1802. 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
4: Paper.
0: Dispatch, 4 left in, 33 pop. 4 left in, you know, go ahead.
6: 33 pop, can you pull an error case number?
0: Hey, Fred, that's going to be 0573,
6: 0573.
4: Under 1903, dispatch
0: this. 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
1: 1368.
0: I'm dispatching my traffic stop. You want me to head that way?
1: You change this to a regular T, please. Turn off.
2: Negative, we got it.
1: Okay. Number 1368, are you called for?
2: Can you please pull a CR? No need to hear.
3: 1806.
4: Dispatch 472.
1: 472.
4: Are any Spanish speaking officers available?
3: 564, be clearing here shortly out of touch.
4: Copy, thank you. If you can come to the 2063,
3: meet on 3, please.

0: 905, is that?
1: 905.
0: Should you advise that the vegetation fire that's sitting on Vineyard Court, Kitty Hawk Drive, looks like there's a field on fire behind that location?
1: That's 111. Abram, show advice.
0: 1808. Wild City calling. And Windsor 905 dispatch.
1: Looks like those are going to be related if you want to duplicate them.
0: Copy, thank you, sir. If we get more in, can I go ahead and just keep duping them in?
1: Abram.
0: Thank you, sir. 1808.
1: Dispatch, all 218.
0: All 218. All 218, go ahead.
1: 218, show both units on 218.
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3: Roger, 335.
0: 900 block, Highway 34, bypass westbound, 827-1703.
2: Yeah, fire respond to my location to help sweep up, and there's some liquids on the ground.
1: 810.
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3: 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The first of Colorado will be Adam Victor Charlie Sam 67. Second will be Charlie Top Henry Frank 58.
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1: 929 Kendrick Grove 98 with Edward John Tom, George 26. It's a red Honda pilot.
0: Thank you, Joel.
2: Highway 85 northbound, mile marker 267, David Adam Boy, Nora 36, white van.
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0: 13. That is 180, and is 179, dispatch status.
1: 4-4, thanks.
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2: Me too, man. 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
1: David Henry Paul, Edward 24, can you hear the RO, please?
3: CD 14.
4: From RO is going to be a Hannah Wallace registered out of Fort Morgan on a Dodge Grand Caravan.

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1: 400.
0: Under 1903 dispatch lens.
2: How do you code 400?
0: 1850. Can I just show you guys of the past disturbance holding at the police department? It looks like RP is reporting that her friend got hit by her parents and they're at the PD for contact. Roger, I'm sorry, you have a lot of background. Can you repeat?
1: I'm inside. Can you send the next active car?
0: Hey, friend.

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0: 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Show me with one adult male on board en route to Will County Jail.
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3: 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Can you shut me back to NJC, please?
2: 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Ready for a to status check.
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0: Yes, West Lafayette 104. What info do you have on this?
1: Abram, RP anonymously reported hearing pops in the neighborhood. Looks like the shots are coming from the north side of the address here. Caller is not on the scene here reporting that it's in progress. Looks like that's all we have at this time.
0: Okay.
1: Thank you, 19.
2: Ready 473, status check. 24. 18, 19.

0: 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You're calling on 432, dispatch status.
1: Code 4.
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3: Yes, 3,000 block, 4,000 block of Colorado Boulevard with David, TomTom054.
0: Tacoma 431, if you have a vehicle description of car out there.
4: Dispatch, we have everyone.
0: Hey, firm, if you had a vehicle description of cut out the transmission.
2: My apologies, it is a blue Mazda CX-5. That's David, TomTom054.
0: 1820.
1: Dispatch, Lincoln 85.
0: Lincoln 85.
1: I just got off the phone with the RP. This is actually going to be by the Johnstown pole, if you can send this over on some.
5: 3549, dispatch.
2: Go ahead.
5: Would you like a fax?
4: No special for the report. Any more calls on this? Oh, nice.
5: Okay.
0: That's it, negative at this time.
4: Stop, thanks.
0: 1821.
5: Under 905, dispatch.
1: 915.
5: Just advising for the vegetation fire off of Vineyard. They did upgrade it to a signal alarm and are getting more units in there.
1: Okay, copy.
5: 1821.

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1: Negative, you clear me off and just have a downside officer take it.
0: 1822.

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0: 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Can you clear me from bailiff and I'll be on the watch. Have a good day.
1: 1820.
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0: Good evening. I'll be on the detail of the Charter High School. 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
0: 565?
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0: 872, my apologies. You have background. 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
2: I-85 northbound, mile marker 266, David Robert Mary, Robert 58, Pan Sedan.
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1: Service 419.
2: Okay.
1: Four one nine, you have a lot of wind background. Can you please repeat?

0: Okay, man, I'm going to be going from this location over to 74 Express with the mail party. That's courtesy, right?
1: That's fair. Thank you, sir. 1836. Greeley 546, Greeley 498, dispatch status. Greeley 546, Greeley 498, dispatch status. Block 268, copy of the check will be 6000, block locating road 1.
2: Code 4, no text.
1: I can read you, Rick.
3: Block 268.
1: Greeley 551, dispatch. You can disregard 216, pick it up.
4: 51.
3: Copy, you can still attach me.
1: Yes, sir, just advising, I do have you attached to this follow-up in dispatch mode. How would you like your status shown? I copy, thank you. I copy, looks like it's going to be a child caller that is lost, 9 years old, and wearing all black on a, correction, all red on a black bike.
3: I copy, and can we also let Boulder County know as well?

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1: Roger, 532, you can assign that to me.
0: 1839.

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3: 12268.
2: Can we also advise Erie as well, since she lives over there, see if they know where she lives?
0: 256, just confirming, the Children's in Broomfield is the one we want. We have three locations, just making sure I'm calling the right one.
2: Hey, from Children's in Broomfield.
3: I'm on the phone with them right now.
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2: 1216. 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
1: 905.
2: It looks like they also put it in as a request for backup. Can I just keep that into the current registration fire?
1: Paper.
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1: Johnstown units, be advised, medical is responding to 325 Hawthorne Avenue. 22-year-old female who is conscious and breathing, who is having heart problems at 1853.
0: Be great advice.
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0: Have a check while being holding at 417 Main Street. RP's reporting their brother's power's out and wants them to check on him. Can I show you advice?
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2: RP reporting that their boyfriend has been drinking, got into a physical fight with parents, and now is coming to RP's address. She's scared of the mail coming to her location. Currently, he's coming from Larimer County Road 9 and Highway 392.
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1: 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Dispatch, 216, on the plate. 216. 939, Henry Henry call.
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1: Service 49421, be advised the suspect information will be in a white 2019 GMC Denali. We got the plate attached on the call for you.
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0: Property's reporting a dog running around the neighborhood, not dangerous. See, they will put it in their backyard until someone's able to come and get it. I do see that 182 attached as well.
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0: Department USB advised, medical is responding to 580 Sandy Lane for a 70-year-old male who is conscious and breathing, having eye problems at 1901.
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0: On 100 block, 22nd Street, 832-1465, black sedan.
2: Yes, I'm going to see 522 in traffic.
1: 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Current city 522.
2: Nine 900 block, 34 bypass, westbound, 115, Sam Ida Henry, red Kia.

0: 4 o'clock.
1: Yes, sir. Can I advise you of the suspicious holding on Pillar and Ponderosa? Looks like RP is reporting a vehicle tailgating them. They have been advised head to the PD.
0: Are they still being followed?
1: About 2 minutes ago, they were saying they were still being followed. They had made a couple turns, but the vehicle is still following. We're still getting further in online with the, on the phone with the RP.
0: Okay. Go ahead and create an alpha and attach to that and get me a current location.
1: I got you.
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1: Currently 521.
2: Ninth Avenue, just south of 26th Street, Mississippi, a portion, Adam 557125 on a Chevy pickup.
1: 1504.

0: still working on current location. So correction on that just came in. Just turned south, Greenville Way. And it looks like the suspect info will be a blue Subaru coupe with no plate on front. Greeley 549, copy on harassment in progress, 14th Avenue, 5th Street, vehicle through Adrian at RP, vehicle no longer on scene. Service 45 dispatch, also it looks like they have just stopped following the RP.
1: Dispatch 549, can you transfer them to my work cell?
0: Copy.
2: I copy. If you have them on the phone, so you can just transfer them to my cell.
0: Thank you, bye. Service 45 dispatch.
3: Good.
0: Looks like they just hung up. Do you want me to call back and see if I can get them transferred over for you?
3: No, I'll be fine. Thank you.
0: Thank you. Thanks. Well, 7-4 to touch.
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0: 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Thank you.
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0: Scotch Pine and One Flower Way. We're going to be out to Juvenile on an e-bike.
1: Good job. Did you want me to put 419 out with you?
0: That's not necessary. Thank you.
1: Thank you, Ryan.

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0: Twenty 800 block of 37th Street with Charles Nora Boy, George 32, White, Fort.
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0: That's 1-9. You'll see my location to Parker Lane, 37th Street.
1: Show me end of watch. Thank you, sir. 1-9-1, you have background wind. Can you confirm the cross at 37th?
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0: 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Thank you, 60.
2: 6800 block 10th Street with Edward George Sam David 69, white Ford Escape.
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1: RP's reporting they're being followed by a vehicle. It's a gold sedan. Looks like the RP is currently at the Johnstown Police Department, but the vehicle has been following them.
4: 639. On scene.
0: 565. 1970. 408-421, dispatch
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0: 1970.

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0: 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Would you like us to transfer him?
1: Excellent.

0: 5733, I'm going to follow up with the Gamekeepers on Firestone Boulevard. It looks like the RP wants info on where their vehicle was towed.
1: Thank you, Paul.
0: I got it again.

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1: Avis is going to be 2963, again 2963.
0: Copy, thank you, ma'am. We're code 4.
1: You're up, 1024.

0: 733, it looks like this prior incident happened in Frederick. P transfers over to Frederick.
1: Nice, sir.
2: Dispatch, I believe 150 suspicious.

0: the 500 block of Locust Ave with a car with a license plate. David Hunter Young, 5047 on a white Ford.
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0: Two available units to clear and copy on a disturbance at King Sweepers, 2712 11th Avenue.
1: This is Cleveland 2.
2: This is 551. Can you hear the details?
0: Right.
1: Can you update my call address to 54B? Look it up, please.
3: 1997.
0: There's a transient male trying to enter the store. It is a physical disturbance. White male, late 20s, white shirt, black pants, shaved head.
2: This is that 7408.
0: 7408.
2: 551. Go ahead and clear me Sam and attach me to that, and I'll take a second. 520, you can attach me to that door. Attach me to a suspicious 74 Express. I'll be attempting contact with a white Nissan here shortly.
0: Copy.
2: Hello, cool.
0: 1527.
2: 520, TAC 3. Dispatch, 7408.
0: 7408.
2: We need 405 out of 74 Express, but you can leave me attached, I'm in route.
0: Copy. Angrily 551 and 520, be advised, the male is now walking northbound near DD store.
2: This is at 7405, Scott.
0: 405, go ahead.
2: Hi, Tony. It's going to be California, Edward Lincoln, 82 George, 54.
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0: Copy.

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1: Oh, that's interesting.
0: It's on your block of Denver with Adam Victor Charles, item 14 on a silver Hyundai Santa Fe.
1: Thank you, everyone.
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0: available units took back 3549 on a nuisance at 1600 Glenmire Boulevard at the Glenmire Park.
1: Dispatch looking for tonight traffic.
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0: Sorry.
1: 85 southbound 246 with no plates on a moped.

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1: Both units will be clear of the scene. Code 4, no need, still attached.
0: 934.
2: Front West.
0: 582, stand by, 551, go. Five eighty two, copy.

0: Sorry to apologize. I do have you attached to that call. It looks like the male is attacking people. I don't know what the weapon is exactly. It just has a long handle.
1: 582, copy. Transfer RP to my work cell.
0: I got it.
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2: Both units will be in contact with the male on the north side of Ace.

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0: 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It looks like an RP is reporting that her boyfriend is harassing her by a text message.
2: 9037.
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2: 1946. RB's reported that a neighbor violated the restraining order happened about 10 minutes ago here. No weapons involved.
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3: 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I'm in the vehicle open at stop. Cover plate, over George Tom, Henry 63, on a gray Nissan sedan.
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1: I'm another tech will be holding in B2. I was going to be for mom not hearing from daughter today. Would you like me to show you advice for now?
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4: Is the this a active disturbance?
0: Affirm, looks like the male is supposedly in the home alone. The RV is on the way there, though.
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0: Not that the RV was aware of.
4: Okay, I copy, thank you.
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0: 947. Dispatch 473, traffic. 473. block 10th Street. I'll give you a plate here in a second.
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0: Sorry.
1: Oh, yeah, good.
4: Southbound Highway 5 and 10, Red 38 and a half for Colorado Boy, Edward Sam, David 34, Honda Nissan.
1: 90
0: for 8. 473. Go ahead.
1: 90.
0: Plate is going to be Frank Charles Tom Nora 21. It's a black Honda CRV.
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0: Out with a moped at Grandview and Colorado Boulevard.
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1: Problem, go ahead.
0: 22, go ahead. Hey guys, Zone 5 Interior Motion, bird alarm. 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
1: 3565, dispatch. I got the surge on me, and we're back.
2: Tacoma 431, dispatch has.
0: 171 will go with me, thank you.
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1: 432, go ahead.
0: RP's reporting that a female tried to open their front door here. Looks like no weapons involved here. Happened about 15 ago.
1: Copy.
0: Thank you, Matt. Ford Lipton 329, dispatch us.
1: Go for it.
0: How do you do that?

0: This is Kona 431. 431.
1: Can you air the details of that suspicious on Glenn Air, please? It's not showing up on 50.

0: Hey, Vern. RP reported a female tried to open his front door. Happened 15 ago from 1958 here. Suspect was last seen headed on foot westbound. And it looks like there's a subject description. There's a white female, approximately 23, sunglasses with Nike shirt and pink logo leggings.
1: Copy. If you attach me, please, and show me in the area that would be great.
0: 2002.

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0: Murphy is reporting that there was a fake sexual video made of their son, and they're trying to be blackmailing them at this time. By a phone.
1: Hi, copy. Show me advice, for now.
0: 2004. Greeley 1417 is best status.
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3: 191, did you have traffic for dispatch?
0: 27.
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0: 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Bullwich, Greeley, and clear up.
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1: 200 block of South Denver with Charles Queen Nora Zebra 77 on the white Savannah van.
0: Tight off.
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0: 5.
1: 236, copy on a traffic hazard. 47765, Wilkes County Road 112.
0: 502. Highway 834 westbound, mile marker 100. Victor John John 3415, Texas. And it's a silver SUV.
2: Copy, you show me advised and see if state or somebody can go out there.
0: 2013.
3: 2013. 473 traffic.
0: 473.
4: Johnson 841, dispatch status.
2: 841, go for it.
3: I'll be 900 block of 14th Ave with David Robert King, Robert 52. It's a white van.
4: 2013.
0: 2013.

0: Really 565-551, probably on a mental health crisis with a weapon, 1621 Ferry Acre Drive.
1: That's really 565, transfer to work, so.
0: Copy, 551, you copy direct.
1: 551.
0: 2014.

0: This is Steve 315, Trevor.
1: Steve 315.
0: Yeah, Tenero 74 in fall line. It's going to be Edward Paul Frank, 025.
1: 2017. 3567, dispatch status.
2: Close one.
1: 2017.

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1: 944.
0: You log Tennessee plate 580988, Tom.
1: 2018. Gravy 502, dispatch status.
2: 24.
1: 2018.

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1: Two 36. Dispatch 1-10-3-9 traffic.
0: Yes, sir, I know Welty's estate is busy. Can I show you advise of the animal complaint on Longview Boulevard?
2: Hello, Geneva.
1: Hey, Far.
0: Okay, thank you.
1: Here tonight, I'll need advice of 239 with caller attempt 892369 on a silver Mercedes Coupe.
2: Okay,

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1: 268.
0: Well, the units will be code 4, no need, still attached.
1: Pedro,

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0: 05, northbound 85 and Kent Road 42 with Colorado Custom, Edward Sam Ocean, Paul Henry Ida Adam on an orange Ram pickup.
1: 2022.
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2: 502.
3: Highway 34, westbound, mile marker 102. Frank, David, Adam, Edward, 20, Gray, sedan.
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0: 2345, 4912, RP is reporting their husband is drinking and using medications, trying to drive. They're currently arguing and disconnected. We're trying to get them back on line.
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0: So anyway,

0: That is 156 dispatch.
1: Go for 156.
0: Chemistry advised of the parking complaint holding at Kingfisher Cove. Looks like RP is reporting a multiple vehicles illegally parked in front of the residence.
1: Usual 182 advised.
0: 2040.
2: Farlington 329, triple T, dispatch status.
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2: Was down at 85 at the 258 with Colorado. Edward John Keene at Lincoln 84.
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1: Sorry.
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1: Johnson, everyone.
0: 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Robert 4 Young. Robert 4 Young.
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1: Triple Two.
0: Got in contact with Brian, and they have an SRE in route there for you. Provide a 329 phone number in case they have any questions here, but they should be in route there.
1: Copy, thank you. Code 4.
0: 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Platteville 915, dispatch service.
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1: Triple two. Can we use you call his number on the comments?

0: 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I gave them 329's information.
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2: Highway 34 eastbound, mile marker 106, dark sedan, Charles Mary Edward Victor 60.

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0: going to be in the 3600 block, 35th Avenue, unreadable 10.0 on black GMC pickup. Oh, no.
1: 36.
2: Any available canine units at back 4 left in 329, traffic stop at mile marker 239, highway 85 southbound.
0: 151, final stop's going to be 35th of Prairie View.
1: 36.
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4: Highway 57, just north of 24th Street with car to plate. Edward Charlie Paul Young 49 should be on a white Equinox.

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4: Three 18, on scene, going inside code 4, no need. Ending is 359.
3: I copy. Just advising, we have updates from the caller for that holding of harass. Looks like the suspect, there's a friend with the suspect who told them that the suspect has a gun in his possession, loaded and ready to head out to them. We do have a suspect name and plate for his vehicle in the call here that we can attach.
1: Okay, copy.
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4: High Plains and Highway 60 with David, Nora, Queen, Ida 03 on a dark colored Honda.
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0: You can clear both units, Robert, and attaches both of the harass in route.
1: 959,
3: I copy. Would you like the party ramp?
0: A safer.
3: Well, 230, dispatch, status.
1: Go for
0: it. 315. Thank you. Dispatch, Windsor 959. Can you run the vehicle as well?
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5: 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It's a black Jeep. 1-1.
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1: American 885, copy on traffic hazard along County Road 52 and Highway 257.
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1: RVs are parking about a mile to the west. There's a calf in the road. Looks like it's in the it is in the middle of the road at this time.
0: Copy, I'll be in route.
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0: 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It's one. Looks like for a few weeks, don't know. Correction for call taker. Let me give him a call and see if I can get their location for you.
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3: Is there an 8-1 dispatch?

0: Which one?
1: So our van actually parked outside of that call address in a white Pan Ford F-250. It looks like the plate he provided is going to be his information, not the suspect information. We'll get that corrected.
0: I got you. Thank you.
1: Say hello. Turn 171 dispatch tennis.
0: Go for it.
1: Have a great. 3842 dispatch tennis.

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1: 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Johnson 182, dispatch status.
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0: 3502.
2: Yes, ma'am. I'm into Washington. How's it going?
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Dispatch 582 traffic. In the 900 block of 35th Avenue with Charles Union Edward Sam 89 on a red Ram pickup.

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1: Preempt and attachment of the disturbance.
0: I copy. It looks like RP was kicked out of his house, and when he came back, his door was smashed, and they had an argument about it. The father is blaming the RP. The father has also physically assaulted the RP in the past. And while 243 dispatch, just advising, it looks like parties are separated at this time. The RP is outside.
1: I copy.
0: 2019.
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0: 268. I'm
1: with you. Can you clear me off the back and attach me to the disturbance? We'll be en route.
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3: Highway 34, westbound by marker 102, Edward Charles Paul Young 49, white Chevy.

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0: 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Stand by. Colorado Temp, 8-4-8-6-5-3-3 on a brown Jeep.
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0: 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David Robert Paul Robert 15.
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2: 236.

0: 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Highway 34-121 with George Robert Queen 995 on a gray Chevy car.
1: I have been just confirming mile marker 121 or World County Road 121. I apologize.
0: Mile marker 121.
1: I copy. 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
5: Highway 34, westbound, mile marker 102. Ocean Boy X-ray, 502. Over, pick up.
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0: 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I don't know.

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2: 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Can you give the meet pending with that traffic stop?
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1: Lockbuoy 110, dispatch status.
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0: RP reporting that his bike was left at this house, and when he went to pick it up, someone told him that his bike was taken by the police. So I'm sure if it's stolen. Looks like it'd be a blue or silver 2006 Harley Davidson.
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0: 5-1.
1: You can have the on one, Lewis.
2: Lico, 4-3-1, dispatch status.
3: Confirm you said attaching to the unwanted.
4: Code 4, thank you.
0: You can append the unwanted into this call.
2: 2148.
3: Copy, thank you, 2148.
2: This is 182-171, dispatch status. Go for it. Frederick 548, dispatch. 748. 548. Just for information only, it looks like the RP just called us back and they are on scene at this time.
1: Okay. I copy, thank you.
2: 2148.

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0: Can you have a Greeley officer give me a call, please?
1: How far out are you?
2: 1049. Turning on to 119.
1: Copy. I only need one of you guys. I don't need all four of us here.

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0: Highway 34 westbound, I'm on marker 102, dark SUV, temp tag 8310666.

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0: This Nemo 6 SM3, can we just confirm with the RP that there's no weapons involved?
1: Confirm, I just got off the line with the RP. She said he does not have weapons at this time.
0: I'll drive and thank you. Open her up.
1: Well, 243, units on scene, status.
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0: 257. The tire take care of the animal, please.
4: The coroner is requesting a deputy to go along for a death notification in your beat. Would you like me to show you advice for now?
1: Hey, firm. Show me advice, please.
4: Sure, thank you.
2: Hey, firm. Looks like they did at 2165. Dispatch, 502, code 4.
0: Copy.
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2: 2167.
0: 311.
3: Put me on a motor assist at the 200 block of Oak Avenue. 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
2: The 4100 block Avenue, Howard 2, is going to be a white male, gray over blue on a scooter. Hispanic female, black over gray on a bike.
3: Can I get a CR in there, please?
1: Thank you, Bart.
4: Hey, firm, that'll be 0228, 0228.
3: Excuse me, I got
5: it. Dispatch, Tacoma 431 traffic.
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0: My apologies, your location isn't validating. 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
1: Hey, firm. 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
0: Copy.

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0: Can I be advised of a mental health crisis at 1020 B Street?
1: Afram, is there anything active going on, or is he just putting stuff in the trash bag?
0: Putting stuff in the trash bag is cooperative when left alone.
1: Copy. That can hold for a second. 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
2: You didn't call in the traffic.
1: Will be in the 1100 block of 83rd Street with Toyota Camry 42 from the 8 dark colored BMW sedan. I don't know.
2: Tony.
0: Yes, Maxwell, 248.
2: 248.
0: You can get stage for this call, please. It's going to be for a juvenile male with two satellite issue.

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1: Alright, so you go.
0: First on 733, I'll be at Colorado on booth with Colorado, Edward Boy Queen, pole 09. Thank you, sir. Wait a second, please.
1: Copy, break. Italy, Snack, Firestone 733, traffic stop at Colorado and booth.
0: 218, no.
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1: Copy, sir. 2214.

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4: Max Langston, Highway 60 with Colorado. Edward David Boy, Paul 62 on a way for escape.
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0: 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I'll wait for two, one male and one female.
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1: Roger.
0: Highway 34, westbound, mile marker 101, David Henry, John 39, black sedan.
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1: This is going to be 2966-2966. Copy, BC 4-4. Yeah, 2966.

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0: Traffic 800 block 34 westbound Charles Murray Zebra Adam 97 Silver Toyota
1: 3229.

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1: 111, go for
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0: Thank you, sir.
3: Johnstown News, be advised, medical is responding to 637 Torrey Pines Lane. We have a 34-year-old female, conscious and breathing, who is unconscious at 2330.
0: RP stating her niece boyfriend is hitting her. RP is not at the location, calling in for her niece.
3: Correction, 2230.
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0: 567. Okay, 523, dispatch.
1: Five planes in Highway 60 with boy Edward Mary, Mary 15 on a silver or gold Honda Accord.
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3: 23.

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1: It's
0: going to be 2965,
1: 2965.
0: Confirming 2935.
1: 2965.
2: Traffic
0: report, thank you.
1: Oh,
2: 2-2-0. Dispatch, well,
1: 268.
3: 268. 23-22,
1: dispatch.
2: 522. My apologies. Can you clear me off the back of this and attach me to the other call in 3, please?
1: Sorry. Your 800 block Highway 34 westbound is not validating. Could you give me a different location? 3400, dispatch.
0: 400.
3: Put me at 34 westbound bypass and 8th Ave.
1: Thank you, sir. 2232. Special advised of harassment in progress. RC stating she's been stopped for the past couple of weeks online and has hacked her social media.
0: Affirmative.
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1: The paper, ma'am. I have a Greeley officer requesting that you call their work cell. It's going to be call 955 to 1 McDonald's on 10th Street.
5: Thank you, Michael.
2: Paper.
1: I have you. Could you attach an Honda officer's number and I will make the Greeley clear? Can do. 2233. Dispatch, 2842. 2842. Can you show me back en route to the PD and still attached? 2834.

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0: The burglary alarm holding at the 5965 Firestone Boulevard, Building B. Looks like it's just a one activation for the Firestone urgent care. 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
6: 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Can you confirm if it's from the motion at the nurse's last station?
0: 382 units of backup, yeah, check well being unknown location. That's an apron.
4: 382.
6: Copy, going to clear it out.
0: 387.
2: National Canadian for traffic. Dispatch ME 33. ME 33.
0: Yeah, Canadian 94. It's going to be an unknown location. The RP is reporting that their father is lying on the ground unresponsive, stating it's across the street from Jefferson Elementary.
4: 382.
7: You can join me on the scene. If I could please get in touch with the deputy that's on this as well with me.
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4: ME 33, well, 248. I'll put my number in the call number.
0: 2237.
7: 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Dispatch, if you could text that to me as well.
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0: 2238. 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
0: 2238.
3: Do you have a distance of accuracy for that call?
0: Parcel 733.
6: Do you start the next telemarketing for the Subaru on my call? It is operable.
2: Looks like it's going to be 14 meters of accuracy.
3: And copy, thanks.
0: 23? 535 units of that copy is suspicious. 1754 6th Avenue.
3: 535.
0: It's going to be a report of a vehicle that was broken into. 535. Available units of 535, suspicious, 1754 6th Avenue.
2: 2639.
0: 2239.

0: 3-2.
1: Both units are en route to 1314 4th Avenue.
0: 2240.
2: Professional, can 894.
0: K94.
3: 236, looks like it was a 911 disconnected number, but last four were 1690.
2: Can I have you correct my plate? It will be Colorado Edward John George Ida 56.
0: Copy, thank you, ma'am.
3: Yep, 2240.
0: 2240. Just as far as the 3-4-1. 3-2 dispatch. President 10-4. Do you want us to stage medical or hold off for now?
4: Usually, we're up to my teeth when I don't know custody.
0: Anyway, 3-2, actually disregard. We've got a secondary call at your secondary location for medical.
1: Copy.
0: 2241.
1: That's really 567. 567.
0: 140
1: is on scene, log of plate.
0: Go ahead.
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1: Can I show you advise that the suspicious sitting on Conifer Court?
2: Can you show me advice? You're not so very careful.
1: No, and I copy that to show you advice, but my apologies, I have background phone. Could you repeat the last of your traffic?
2: I'll get someone on the first floor.
1: Thank you, sir. 2244.

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1: I copy.
0: 243 on 44. Highway 85, A Street, Colorado Frank, Henry Norris, Young 25, it's going to be on top there.
1: I copy. Would you like to extend the trips?
0: Airport, thank you.
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1: 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Dispatch to Kanawha 431. To Kanawha 431. Yeah, I'm suspicious at Colorado Boulevard and Grandview. Start me a second, please.
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1: 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Lockaway 115, dispatch out. Go for it, thank you. 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
0: 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Thank you.
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0: Anita Lane and Jack Johnson, 841 on a traffic stop, not answering status checks. Highway 16, I-25 ramp.
1: 41. I'm code 4. My bad.
0: I copy. Thank you, sir.
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3: 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You can't find it, right?
4: Yeah, but can you attach the case? Can you hear that, please?
0: I copy that. Case number is going to be 934. I say a 934.
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0: 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I have a 911. Can you repeat? Copy, agent.
5: Hey, bro. 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
1: 3 3 3 9,
0: you can clear me, Robert.
1: 222-329, a male came in and asked him to leave and refused to multiple times. He did steal a beer.
0: 329, copy. Is he still on scene?
1: Looks like he left. Timelux is approximately 2 minutes ago.
0: Copy. Do we have a direction of travel?
1: I will get one.
0: And a description as well, if you would have.
1: I have, yes, sir.

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0: 420.
1: Colorado Boulevard and Highway 52 will be out with a silver Altima, Nissan Altima, no plate.
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2: Help me tonight. Rick. Just press looking through tonight. I'll be en route to 711. On 2nd Street.
1: 2318. Dispatch, Lockway 110. Lockway 110. Can you just air my CR for me, please? Hey, from this can be 0934-0934. I copy, thank you. 2318.

0: Highway 85 northbound in about the 2300 block. It's going to be a blue sedan, Colorado temp, 844-3772. Unknown on.
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4: Dispatch is Highway 72.
2: What's Highway 72?
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5: 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That'll actually be 31st Street.

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0: I am UTL 711. You can show me a route to the Lucky Shots.
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0: Greeley 532 and Greeley 520, copy on a mental health crisis at 1003 4th Street.
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4: 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We can definitely hear anything. Tonight is going to be 256. The plate is going to be Paul 3, Robert Charles Young.
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0: My rider has been released. I believe the ending location is 882 28th Street.

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0: 564.
3: 567, clear sound attached to last.
2: 564, 567, it looks like sister is drunk and aggressive, stating that she wants to die.
0: 564,
3: 567.
2: 223.
0: B256, dispatch status. 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

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Looks to be unoccupied. I'll run the plate of clearance.

0: 1950, Hunter's Cove Road, excuse me, Hunter's Cove Road, and well, County Road 7 with Colorado, Adam Victor Boy, William 5-8 on a red Toyota Tundra.
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1: Q 311.
0: You put me on a foot patrol at the Eaton High School.
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2: Hey, Sammy Robert. We're looking to have a bird alarm.
0: So we have a commissioner burglary alarm from a alarm reporting company here. Looks like we just have one activation, 0.2 accounting office, number 2 motion. Additional information on the call.
2: All right, copy. You can attach my show me around.
0: 20, 50.

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0: I'll be out with that vehicle. Driver's exiting Colorado. David Henry Rower, 972.
1: Yeah.
2: Yes, that's not 3110.
3: Oh, 3110.
2: Can you change the call type to TA with injuries and then query me, Robert?
3: Further, you get to do.

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1: Tony, you got

0: Terminal 420 traffic, 4500 block of Highway 52. I'll be out with Frank, Ida, King, Young, Bree, Nevin.
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0: ...2200 block of Highway 257 of Colorado, Charles Mary Zebra Lincoln 95, the white Nissan.
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0: 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I'm showing it closer for 23,000 of Highway 227 validated. Is that okay?
1: Thank you.
0: 01.

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1: Sergeant 919.
0: Could you please log off 967 and 905?
1: 2-3.

0: Yeah, usually what they'll do is have you come, and then they'll, like, adjust it for you. So, like, you'll shoot it. Be like, that sucks. I can't see. I'll be like, all right, try this. Yeah. What's 7-4?
1: Oh, yeah, no point.
0: Hey, room, thank you.
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4: The 2900 block of 13th Avenue, out with 3.
0: Copy. 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
0: Harper's reporting they got a picture of son holding a bottle of pills saying he's going to kill himself. I'm not sure where he's at. He's been home since the afternoon. Looks like we're still getting more at this time.
1: All right, copy.
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0: Is the call taker still on the line with RP on that mental health crisis?
1: Same, I'll check. I say they disconnected, but I think they're trying to reconnect right now. We're showing them on the line.
0: Copy, if they get reconnected, can you transfer to 741?

0: 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Could you start me a second? I'll be out with Texas Paul Zebra Thomas 1896 out of Texas.
1: Yes, I do.
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0: 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Torch is dropping.
1: 242.
0: I'll be on Highway 34, just east of the Highway 257 on ramp with Colorado Temporary 8329552 on the Black Muscle.
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2: T4 left and used to clear a copy of trespass in progress, 315 6th Street.
0: This is Mascots in 329. You can clear me, Robert. Cash me out.
2: 026.

0: Hey, firm. You know, the RPA is reporting the mail you trust as early this morning from the store is back and knocking on doors. Looks like it was a male who stole the beer from Circle K earlier. Such a description is an Indian male, 29, blue shirt, black pullover, about 5'9".
1: Cut me out.
0: Hey, firm. It looks like we just got a report that he's outside of the house laying down by the window.
1: Copy.
2: Greetings, AQ. Copy on a suspicious at the Wilkes County Department of Public Health and Environment. 1512 North 17th Avenue.
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3: 44.
0: 027.
1: 055, hold back.
2: Now, the RP stating that a white male in his 40s, black sweatshirt, red-orange shirt, and black pants associated with a female while was walking and attempted to open car doors.
1: 382.
2: And 318 and 555, just be advised, RP stating the female keeps trying to approach RP in the middle of the road, now they're North Ridge Building.
1: 382. 555.

0: 5522, dispatch has for you in something.
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0: Just follow-up. Currently sitting at Fairmount Drive, it looks like a RP Genie is calling in regards to a previous incident and that her husband hit her glasses. I just currently don't have a response area unit. A unit showing that response area and capabilities. Could you please advise? Copy.
3: You're just from advice.
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4: Dispatch 553.
0: Okay. 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
4: I'm out with Amanda Salazar, short medical emergent. 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
3: Dispatch Evans 156. 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
0: Show me out at North 17 Avenue. Oh, is in Ocean Street with him now?

0: 555-553.
1: Go ahead.
0: Correction on the name, she said Danny Eduardo Lopez.
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0: Okay.
1: Well, 242 status.
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1: 241?
3: 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Early alarm at the First Baptist Church, 610 at Cherry Street.
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1: 241,
4: Charlie
1: Zebra, North King 12.
3: Hey, firm. Looks like we have a basement door and front door, one burglary alarm each. Coming from an alarm company.
4: Okay. If there's another car available that wants to park with me, I wouldn't say no.
3: Kingsburg 622, show me in room.
2: 042?
5: I'll tell you what, I'll be aggressive.
2: 042?

0: Jonathan, yes, be advised, Miracle is responding to the Johnson's Corner Gas, 2842 Southeast Friends Road, for a 57-year-old female who is conscious and breathing, feeling like he's going numb and thinks he's going to lose consciousness at 043.
1: Advice.
0: 043. Johnson, for one.
2: Yeah, go ahead and attach me to the medical. See if I assist medical with finding the truck.
0: 044.

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0: I just have Cirillo as soon as I show up on scene. Can you start another unit over here?

0: This is our 17-5, please have that, first one.
1: 17-5, please repeat that.
0: Got it, first one.
1: I did not copy. One more time.
0: I'm in contact with one on code 4.
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1: This is from Project Zero, can anybody stop for drill?
2: Johnson, everyone.
1: 549's at the PD.
0: And is there any way we can get some more details regarding the truck?
2: Hey, firm, we'll see if the call taker can do something.

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1: 382.
0: Harvey is an Uber driver and stating that a male fell asleep in the car and won't wake up, requesting only a police presence. He is in a silver Toyota Sienna minivan.
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0: Sure, what's my voice? 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
1: Hey, firm, 0577, 577.
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1: Show me secondary en route 22246, Highway 52, go with that.
0: Yeah,

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0: It's going to be the 1100 block of 3rd Street. 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
1: 421.
0: RP is reporting they're trying to sleep, but arguing with the wife, and she is throwing pillows at the RP and calling them names. Right. We do have a female suspect information in the call if you'd like it ran as well.
1: If you could please hand on the rep.
0: And 421 dispatcher.
2: Sounds 419 is in permit.
1: 421, go ahead.
0: Looks like we have a secondary disturbance, same location will be the party from opposite parties reporting the same call. Can I dupe it into yours?
3: Hey, hold on. Lockley 110, dispatch says.
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0: 741-9421, be advised the reporting party Mario is reporting that alcohol or drugs are involved in the disturbance today.
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0: You reopened the ICCS call.
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1: 749-421, dispatch status. Perfect, sir. I have agent.
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0: 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Copy on suspicious at 305 Linden Street.
1: Roger, 1.
0: RP's reporting a vehicle has been sitting in the front of the house for more than an hour with the lights on. The vehicle is behind a tree. Looks like we're still getting more at this time.
1: Copy. Can you see if there's anybody in the vehicle, please?
0: Copy. We'll check with the call taker.
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I'm going to be just west of the 900 block of 86th Ave with a truck outside these apartments.

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1: traffic.
0: East 168, Square Canal Road, Colorado. They would see Ann Paul, X-ray 35 on a gray pickup truck. He's got me a second, please.
1: I copy, break.
2: 15 row.
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0: Yes, sir.

0: 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I had somebody run from me going southbound through the alley. I'm attempting to relocate.
1: Got it. Block 3105 units on scene, dispatch status.
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0: 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I was one vehicle.

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0: It'll be 2200 block of 25th Street out with a male on a scooter, white sweatshirt, black pants.

0: dispatch 535, I'll be on Richmond 5.
1: Howdy.
2: Have an evening, Trevor.
1: Five eight,
2: go ahead. I'll be on
1: with 555 as well. Okay, 814 units back under disturbance at 910 Broad Street. 814. Eight 894, the neighbors are screaming, hearing a male and female voice screaming at this time. Domestic disturbance, unknown further.
3: Copy. 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

0: 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We do have another disturbance at 910 Broad Street, apartment 206. The RPE can hear a female screaming and people fighting.
1: Okay.
2: Three, five, I'm on scene.
0: Copy.

0: Obviously, we have a female, an adult female who's approximately 30 years of age, bleeding all over her face.
1: 3-3-8, do you specialize? Copy. Confirming consciousness and breathing status, and would you like routine or emergent, and is it code 4?
0: Code 4.

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0: I'm out on foot, 1700 block alley between 7th Avenue and 6th Avenue with an individual who just ran from us again.

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1: Dispatch, 242, you can send that over to me. What are the details?
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0: At this point, all we have is the RP with the suicide prevention line got a call from a man named John wanting to run his vehicle into a tree.
2: Can you log? I hear him jumping fences on the east side of the alley.
0: Copy.
1: Hi, copy.
0: Okay, 85, dispatch status.
1: 85, we're code 4 for now.
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1: Yeah, 7841.
0: Carlson Boulevard and Highway 60 with Edward Convoy, young 35 on a black sedan.
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1: 4344.
0: 222. I'll be at 777 Wolf Tango 20 and a half with Colorado Edward Sam George Robert 19 on a silver Ford Escape.
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0: If that's what you for it.
1: I'll do for it.
0: Please send an AOA to Colorado Springs for mental health crisis regarding lines 18, 19, and 20.
1: Have a high 11.
0: Have a thank you.
1: Yeah, for sure.

0: Dispatch, what's part two?
1: 242.
0: Elicit the subject for this mental health crisis tend to be in Colorado Springs. If we can go ahead and forward this call, we're trying to clear his hand, please. Thank you.
1: Okay, do today.
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0: What did you do?
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2: Kingsbury 622. 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We're showing 650 on screen. Should she be on?
3: I know you can log her on.
2: That's in 256.
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2: Frederick 548.
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2: Johnstown 838.
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0: 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We'll be at Ronald Reagan and Exposition. 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
0: Perky is reporting a barking dog on the corner near 4th Street and requesting contact by phone since it's an ongoing issue.
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0: Dynamic, copy you being on route. Looks like RP just commented that they're going back to sleep and says that they can take contact by phone during the day as well.
1: Okay, I copy. 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

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Give me a preemptory attachment to 553. I'll be on scene. Stay copy.

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0: Five four eight MB Highway 52 in Bryan Court with a brown F-150 unreadable plate.
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0: Great, Jingle Five Slash. 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All it states is that they went out the charging entrance on the northeast side.
1: Triple five, Alpha, clear in the flight level.
0: Affirm, if we can get a confirmed plate, we will do that for you.
1: Sure.
0: 51.

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0: 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We'll be on call.
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0: Mile marker 115, Highway 34 with Adam John Robert 018.

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0: 4 left in duty tonight.
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0: Johnson 839.
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0: Project 531.
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0: 4 left in triple 2.
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0: Tacoma 420.
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1: 405.
0: Kingsbury would like a back. Would you like me to attach you?
1: Hey, from also, is there any history at that address?
0: That's a negative. Zero calls.
1: Copy, show me around.
0: 436.

0: This one will be great.
1: I'll just write.
0: If he changes, there's a hold-up alarm on 52 at college. Do they need a third?
1: Yeah, I'll just
0: want to
1: alternate. I'll
2: put you on
0: a
2: 5-2-7.
0: Okay. Wonderful.
2: Well, the ends are offering a bag. Would you like him to bag as well?
0: How close are they?
2: He's in Fort Lupton currently.
0: Just start flowing that way if you like.
2: Or there's 7.
1: I'll just worry this much.
0: Too great.
1: Rockboy is advising if you want to float that way for now, it looks like Kingsburg's going to be coming from home.
0: All right, Captain. Can you attach my bird? Well, I'm sure you can't bail.
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0: 318.
1: Twenty first Avenue, 6th Street, Britt. George Victor Queen 242, the white Jeep Cherokee, 2nd unit.
0: Sorry. Available units at Greeley 382 on a traffic stop at 21st Avenue and 6th Street.
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0: 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Off the alarm. You can slow everybody down or stand everybody down.
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0: 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I'm sorry. I'll be on 20th Street and 47th Avenue with a blue sedan snow plate.
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0: Continues to be advised. 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We have a break. 50-year-old male who is conscious and breathing, who is having breathing problems at 5:30.
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2: 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Through the 842.
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0: 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Can we advise state? I'm mostly been advised. Can we send it over time, please?
1: Have it.

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Also ob die Thorsten. 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

0: Charger 553 dispatch. 553. 10-5 is a burglar alarm. U.S. Immigration and Customs Enforcement Office on Pearson Way.
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0: Oh yeah, that County Road 4. Not really sure of a cop crossroad. With Charles, Charles, Sam, Henry 90. It's going to be at the water tower.
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1: Well, 232.
0: Well, 478 and 576 will be replacing myself and 552. If you could lock 552 off today, I'd appreciate it.
1: 638.
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1: 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I can't get through.
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0: 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Brother actually shot it off and it shoot himself in his butt.
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0: 555.
5: Can you please just confirm with RP that this was self-inflicted and there is not a shooter at large?
0: Copy, we'll get confirmation.

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1: 555.
0: It does look like this was self-inflicted.
1: Hi, copy. Can you use advisor P to keep the firearm away while officers arrive on scene?
0: Copy.

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1: Sorry, part of that.
0: Clearance, 416, dispatcher.
2: Go ahead.
0: 416. The number's been updated for you.
1: Fire, that's wanting you to. Wanting them to. Correction, wanting you to advise that they should stage.
0: Hey, thank you. 648.
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0: There's a semi with hazards on Royal County Road 59 and Highway 52, blocking traffic. I'll get you the plate here in a moment.
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1: Highway 85, 22nd Street with Palomar, Charles, Paul, Edward, Frank 24 on a black ramp.
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0: I'm sorry, can you please confirm the street name?
1: It's going to be Elder Avenue, 1601 Elder Avenue.
0: Thank you.
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0: 25 Kingsburg of this broken down semi. 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
1: 259.

0: 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I'm going to help direct some traffic. It got backed up pretty good. And then when it's clear, I'm going to clear this call.
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0: There's 356 assisting with traffic control. I'm in Briggsdale, so I will not be going. Can you clear me and put me on available SRO, please?
1: 702.
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2: Where is this?
0: 553-484. 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
2: 12235.
0: I'm code 4, break.
1: Can you 66 distance?
2: Go ahead.
1: Okay, guys, you have a hazard. Timer 59 and timer 52. Deputies are out there with a broken down semi.
0: Code 4 millimeter further. And if you also put out a traffic complaint, see if either CDOT or Greeley Public Works come out. Looks like there may be some oil on the road in the number one lane of Highway 85 northbound, just north of 22nd Street.
2: 705.
1: I copy. I'm taking a look. Call now.

0: Information only. Medicals are out there. 1118 North 2nd Street in Johnstown for 82-year-old male, conscious, breathing. Feels like he's going to pass out.
1: 836 West.
0: Kelly.

0: Hello, 17 Ice Cat, dropping on mental health crisis.
1: 17. 532, 44.
0: 532. Is that the America's Best Value Inn, 834th Street, room number 15? Break.
1: Zachary.
0: 348, Zachary Coe, looks like it'll be a juvenile. It's been hitting the heart piece back as well.
1: They'll be around. Do we have any good responders on?
0: Hey, room looks like 507 is on duty.
1: Copy. Did you have an attachment get started?
0: Yeah.

0: 1-2-3-5 as much. Approximately how big is that oil spill?
1: Maybe 2 feet in diameter.
0: Okay.

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0: 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Probably don't need him.
1: Terminating.

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0: 9th Street and Pacific Avenue with a blue trailer wrap. No number, please. Dispatch Club 1023, can you long, please?
1: Okay.
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0: 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County Road 72 and County Road 15, Colorado 692-0 George Boy.
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1: Yes, I have 179.
0: That's 179.
2: For me, Sam, show me route code to the ETA.
0: 732.
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0: Be on County Road 64 and a half, right outside of Vestas with an unreadable tongue tag.
1: Wells County Road 64 and a half, do you have a cross street?
0: Both roads at this intersection say 64 and a half, I'm sorry.
1: I'm there today.
0: Temp tag is 8435221 on Ford Escape.

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1: 542. 444.
0: There's a person sleeping in the porta potty.
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0: 737.
1: That's first one, I'll put it.
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1: 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Whenever they get a second prison emergency, yes.
2: Anderson.

0: 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Good morning. Can you walk me on? Show me how to detail at Island Grove Park, please. 739.
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0: 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Thank you. 739.
1: I have a 2-year-old child walking around at Siskin Way and Goldfinch Lane.
0: I copy. You can show me around.
1: Copy. I think it's going to be at Starling and Wren now.
0: Fine. I copy.
2: 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He's on the team's list.

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1: Highway 72 and County Road 15, Colorado Union, John Ocean, 817.

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0: You show me en route to 26421 2nd Street. That's going to be Terzi.
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0: May you put a harassment at the Greeley Manor apartments?
1: Do you have an apartment number?
0: Negative. I'm on the phone with the manager, and she's saying that it's at the front lobby.
1: 742.

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1: 7416.
0: Yeah, in Avery Plaza, Timber Ridge Parkway with Colorado, Frank Ocean, Zebra, Paul 85.

Dispatch, Frederick 560, would you update my location? What? I'm be at Highway 52 and 287 with both vehicles. Frederick 560, 553, 553, direct.

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0: I advise you that animal at 6127 Snowberry Ave, RP found a yellow lab in his backyard. It's requesting pickup.
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1: 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Are you rising? Are you clear?
2: 8-7-2.
0: Yeah, can you please clear me? Thank you.
1: 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That's what 8-7 says.
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0: 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Dispatch, take over for 30 traffic.
1: 437.
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0: 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Dion, County Road 21, Timber Ridge Parkway, with Colorado Frank Nora George, Paul 22.
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1: Hey, what's there? Is it calling out 430 cents?
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0: Can you put me on a school assignment, 1583 Grand Avenue? No need for checks.
3: 14.
4: Dispatch 392, I'm out far, you can preempt me. I can go.
1: Able to 4. 3 through 9.
2: I'll be in the 100 block of County Road 37. The semi truck and trailer, no visible plates.
3: Copy, this looks like a rolling harassment. Male is following a female driving.
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0: for the harassment in progress. The vehicle somebody went to on 8th Street, unknown on vehicle description, passed a gray car.
1: 3 strong. Dispatch for 553.
2: That's all.
3: 392, Sharan, please.
0: 845.
1: Okay, for this intersection, come back impending and give me that traffic accident. I'm in the area.

0: Greeley 571, need a track on a vent in progress at Walmart on 23rd F.
1: 571.
2: Me, Sam, show me in the area.
0: Copy, this is going to be in the chemical department.
1: 571, copy.
2: 430.
0: 846.

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1: 4.
0: Hey, what are you?
2: This is Lockerly 114, Lava Place. Early 584, copy on an overdose, 12th Ave and 9th Street in the parking lot.
1: 584.
0: Good.
2: Harvey's reporting a male is in the parking lot and then disconnected. Edward King Sam, Frank 15.
0: Copy.
1: 5-4, copy.
2: 849.

0: That's what's in the 584.
1: 584.
0: So we have confirmation that he's overdosing, or is this a wrong one?
2: Dispatch, Morgan 892.
1: I believe this is a male overdosing. We have another call, I believe, for a male doing fentanyl.
0: Copy. Can you start my report? Has it started? Start this again.
2: Can you put me out all of that, my PD, and then show me en route to 616 North 2nd Avenue in Johnstown?
1: Copy, Rick.
3: Copy.
1: You have 413 and 464 attached already.
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1: Landlord copy. Is he wearing red pants?
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Viper Zero, could you create a welfare check at 1350 Pacific Court in Fort Lupton and have a Fort Lupton officer call my work cell? I will not be in out there.

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0: I sent a follow-up to your terminal. 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
1: I'm trying to look up the case. I know what to talk about when I call her back.
0: Okay, I'll make you on the same phone.
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0: Copy, would you like a second?
2: Mm-hmm.
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0: Yes, Spice Greeley, 1414. This is 179-183, correction 138 status.
1: Hi,
0: 4. Dispatch, Greeley, 1414.
1: 1414.
0: Give me a second. Call please.
1: 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Any Bibble units back 1414 on an animal complaint, 1028 fifth off.

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1: 132 says.
2: Code 4, thank you.
0: No.
1: 132, code 4.
3: Yes, person, 746.
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0: Good.
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1: What's 570?

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0: Make the address in this call, 514 10th Street, on scene there. 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
0: Tower 18, highway 5, with Oklahoma trailer plate, David at Queen, 14705, Black Dog Trailer.
2: What's that, Tony's house?
1: 917.
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0: Hemorrhage in Hidden Valley Parkway with Frank Ocean Sam Boy 72.
1: Contact.
2: Well, 67 dispatch.
1: 67.
2: I have a super call pending. Can I show you guys?
1: Copy, show me advice.
2: 925.
1: This is first of 246.
2: Good.
1: Can you clear the mute, Sam, please?
0: Good. This is Leslie, thank you. Can you show me anything?

0: It'd be Walgreens, 35 and 37, South Side. It is Colorado Temple. 837-4545, the White House.
1: Thanks.
2: Defense Lepton, 3-2-6, logo plate.
1: 3-2-6.
2: Colorado, David Robert Ocean, Victor 03, can you air the RL?
1: Colorado is going to be a Julie Gold.
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0: The student's trying to get an altercation, and the student is currently in the admin office.
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0: Fire medical said they're code 4, don't need our assistance. They have a gentleman on the gurney. Are you clear both units, Sam?
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0: Dispatch 542, would you start my second, please?
1: Okay, Rick.
2: This is 179-138, says.
3: Yes, sir, it's Lieutenant 235.
1: Can you believe it's Mac 542? Copy 444?
2: Thank you for the RPMC, please.
3: But,
2: nothing.
3: There's an open door. Are we clearing? No need for the channel.
2: Okay.
0: Dispatch 383.
1: 383.
0: Clear me, Sam. 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
0: What are you doing?
2: Dispatch, well, 233.
0: Well, 233.
2: Can you take 223 off this call and log him off, please?
0: Thanks, Ray.

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1: Well, 245.
0: Eighth Avenue, 28th Street with 84119. It's a green Hyundai.
1: 943.
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0: 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Can you log a plate?
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0: Colorado Charles Lincoln Robert 469.
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1: 179, copy on Railway Juvenile at 3507 Idaho Street, Apartment 2.
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1: 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Are you able to look up a phone number for, like, somebody for on-call for Adult Protective Services?
0: Emerald Lakes and Timber Ridge with caller attempt tag 7955821.
2: It looks like I just have the hotline number.
1: 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If you could just put that in the call notes, I'll have to give them a call here.
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0: Can you please open me up a traffic complaint up at Orchard Hill Elementary? Show me en route. No need for assistance for another officer at this time. Just have a complaint of an e-bike riding around the school, flipping people off.
2: Can you put me on a meet MFPD, please?

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0: Do you have EMS head to my location, non-emergent break? 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
0: It's going to be an unknown situation. RP is a Turkey's Voyance user, and the Voyance line does not have an interpreter unable to figure out what it is exactly that they need.
1: I will come.

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I spoke with RP on the phone.

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2: 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Thank you.
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1: 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Dispatch 1105.
2: 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It's a white Chevy sedan.
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0: I copy. She's given me multiple different addresses at this point. I don't know where she's at, and she can't give me her clothing description, so I'm not sure if that's her.

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1: Point 34 and 8 have David Johnson on R43. This is over Audi 1.
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0: Information only medicals are at the 731 Grand Ave, Unit 129 in Platteville, third person at Bell.
1: What's that, 29 for rehabilitation?
2: Go ahead.
1: We have 1314 9th Street, guessing apartment 27.

0: could you have medical attached to my call? And I'm just going to have them come check on this elderly male, just mailing his condition. No need for emergent or anything, routine time. 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
0: Okay, copy. I'm going to give you a call.
2: Greeley 444 near to back, hop down a trespass in progress at UC Greeley Hospital, 6W67 29th Street.
3: 444. 542, clear same touch.
2: I copy. It looks like this is a trespass party refusing to leave. They're going to be in the number 2 EV parking lot.
3: 444, can we get a vehicle description, please?
2: I'll confirm with call taker.
4: 1353 from RK 509, go to 3. Go to 3.
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Southeast Bridge, Cameron County Road 16, with Colorado, Boy Charles, X-ray, Zebra 07.

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2: 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Disregard 1369 if you're attached.
0: 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Tom Sam Zebra 4561. Should it come back to a gray Tundra?
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1: 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Power 2.
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0: Yeah, I'll need you guys for the dock.
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0: 452.
2: 300 block 10th Street, Edward George Tom, X-ray 21. 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

0: Echo 203, Hold 235. Go ahead. Was that for the information regarding the email?
1: Paper.
2: Hold the call, sir.
3: Hold 203, dispatch.
0: Go ahead.
3: So I'm getting my address invalidated in a block range, not as, like, a physical address.
2: Alt 12, sir.
0: Copy. You can go ahead and change that block range. I appreciate it.
3: 1052.
2: Alt 12, sir.
3: Five
0: oh four
3: status.
0: Just nice as well.
2: East Coast 4-1 clearance, thank you.
3: Yeah. Well, 206 dispatch status. Give me 504 status.
2: 206, I'm code 4. Break. Well, 121, well, 206.
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2: 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Daughter says she's going to work it out with a person here at the hotel for the dog, so we're good.
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3: 12 unit calling.
1: I have a traffic accident, non-injury, Highway 60, I-25, ramp northbound on the west side of I-25.
0: 12, 206.
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0: 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Ambulance transported by mail there, and I'll be headed there as well.
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0: 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Thank you, 10-15. Everything's code 4. Unfortunately, we cannot secure the residence. Made phone calls to the real estate company. I'm Clear Joel Sheen.
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0: I copy both. It looks like a homeless male party was yelling at the employee, yelling at a party. I don't know if it's the employee. Looks like he has left the area and is walking towards King Super Slick. Continuing white male with a red shirt, shorts, and hat and a wheelchair.
1: Hello, copy.
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0: Is there any way that I can get all my animal complaints from the address of South 500 Denver Avenue under the case number 579?
1: I appended the other one earlier. Is there another animal complaint at that location? 714, copy on a meet. 512, Denver Pine Court.
2: Copy, how do you hear me, guys?
0: The differences was just the apartment numbers, but they do all fall under the same animal complaint, and I was just trying to see if I can get them all under 579.

0: 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Be in the 4500 block of 4th Street with Adam John John, 559, Black Dirt Rainbow. 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
1: 4150. Dispatch for 1322 traffic. Well, County Road 39 and 9th Street with a silver Ford, no number plate.
2: Okay.
1: If that's what 1322, can you log a plate?
2: Okay.
1: Colorado, David Robert Ocean, Queen 02.

0: Well, 233, copying on a traffic accident with injury with a commercial vehicle, Wilkes County Road 49, Wilkes County Road 34.
1: Well, 233, you're out. Goodbye,
0: 11-17.

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0: You put an animal at large call on the screen in the 1000 block of 5th Avenue and just hold it for me. I'll attach to it in a second.
2: Okay.
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0: 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Dispatch 12206. I'll be on scene at Long Speech Hospital. 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
3: 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Traffic accident, extricate, I-25 southbound, mile marker 2525, cars pile up.
4: Still need me over?
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6: 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We on Collins and Cherry in the field, just east of the high school.
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7: 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Dispatch on 741.
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1: GED.
5: 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Do you have an ETA, please?
1: I'm calling Austin.
8: 399, tech brief.
7: Colorado, Ocean, Boy, Victor, 944, and then can I get medical, non-emergent to me, please? Adult male, approximately 15 years old, lost consciousness, possible blood sugar.
4: Yes, I spoke 352.
1: Well, 352.
4: You can clear me, Sam, thank you.
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2: Well, 313.
1: You have case number 24W00283 to the call notes. I'll be clear, Sam. Log me off at, I believe, 82 as well.
2: 135.
3: Cruise 841, status.
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4: Can I get the code violation at 317 Broad Street reopened?

0: 846-814. Do you still need routes running code?
1: Well, 223 this much.
2: Well, 223.
1: State doesn't have anybody attached. They're going to call back and advise when somebody's en route.
0: 846-814.
2: Copy.
1: 137.
0: Do you still need units code?
3: Negative. You can go down to routine.
0: Copy. Dispatcher, copy.
1: Over.
0: 846-814. What's your precise location?
4: Dispatcher. It's 179.
2: 179.
3: Right before the 252 exit, there doesn't appear to be anybody entered, but we're still blocking the number 2 lane.
4: Can you change the nature of my call to a meet and meet include me soon?
0: Copy that. Confirm before 242?
2: 1137.
3: Before the 252 exit, yeah.
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0: Copy.
1: 261. Please confirm me on a call. Dispatch, South 243, can you show me back in routine?
2: Copy.
1: Right now I have you on that follow-up on Abbey Road. Copy, he's coming out of evidence, so dash code 4-0-8. 138.
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1: Okay. 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
1: Thank you, I am in route.
0: 140.
1: 713,
0: 952.
1: 952. Robert, I'll be in route.
0: 5192, dispatch. 140. Can you confirm the intersection?
1: Sorry, you're looking for 925.
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0: Can you confirm the intersection, please?
2: Bearing on 29 and 4th Street, Wyoming. Two County Passenger, 27 Lincoln Boy. It's a gold Subaru.
1: That should be 8th Street and Birch Street. It should be just right next door to go across Town Hall.
0: Okay.
1: Dispatch
0: 12929. 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
1: 814.
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1: Go ahead, ma'am.
0: Can I show you guys is that one? Unwanted, that's pending on Walton County Road 23.
1: Everything.
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0: Hey, what side of the road is this on? You on east or west?
1: South side in the southbound lane. We should be good on traffic control. We have fire and multiple units. Okay.
0: Copy that. I'm going to go ahead and hang out in the express lane and just funnel people through.
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1: I copy. You can show as you're proceeding.

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0: Nine 900 block of Fifth Street. Edward Queen John, Queen 18, the black Nissan. Hello.
1: 1150.
0: Five 84
1: status.
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0: 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Hold 121 dispatch pattern. 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
0: 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A customer gave ARP a counterfeit $100 bill.
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0: 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I have a harassment from Highway 60, North Quinton Ave, mail flipping off. Another vehicle.
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1: 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I don't have my computer.

0: 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All I have is that he needs mental health assistance.
1: Happy, thank you.
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0: Copy, and I have co-responder on the line. Do you want me to transfer to Rochelle?
1: No, if you could try to get them on with Lane, that'd be appreciated.
0: 1219.

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0: You can tell me on any numbers confirming you've got 416, 418, 408, 450, and 411 all attached to the detail.
1: Copy.
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2: For that, need 203 is on. Can we reach out to Cheyenne Police Department to see if they can make contact with the address in line 8 and try to contact the person that's in line 3, please?

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0: 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McDonald's up at 8th Avenue is just requesting a phone call.
1: Okay, hold on.
0: So it's 23.

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1: 335.
0: Two vehicles, RPS has abrasions on his chest.
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0: 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It's a gray Volkswagen van.
3: 392.
2: Hold 223 dispatch. 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
1: Hold 28.
0: Hold TPP.
2: I've advised state of the tows. They're advising that their ETA is 5 minutes.
0: Copy, thank you.
2: Hold 28.

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1: 3255 status.
2: Code 4, thank you.
0: Code 3. I'm good, thank you.
1: Thank you, code 3. 383 status.

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0: The traffic, 1100, Main Street. 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

0: She has to clear and copy on a disturbance at the Guadalupe Apartments, apartment number 308.
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0: You sure both units been wearing contact?

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1: 841, you can free up me and send me there.
0: Okay.

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0: I advise of traffic hazard. I-25 northbound, mile marker 241.5. There's a car broken down in the center lane.
1: Copy, I'll be in route.
0: Okay.

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1: 12-235.
0: I gave Wayne co-responder Charlie's number. He said it was okay. He's going to give him a call, and if he needs help past that, he'll let us know.
1: 1242.

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1: It's 945.
0: You can clear me for my business check, Sam.
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1: Delta 4.

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1: Go for
0: it. I'm top 45. Jersey for one, fellas.
1: Just pinch 542.
2: 542.
1: I'll take a second one when it becomes available.
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2: Good.
6: I see that harass on Bluegrass. Looks like she's at the PD. You can attach me on scene. That's PD.
2: I got it.

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2: 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Comes on, right? Could you please confirm the phone number for the RP in my call? It's not going through.
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6: 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We're just going to be giving him a ride to 928 12th Street in Greeley to his walk-in.

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0: Plus, I'm giving you a cruise route from Belmont to 928 12th Street. Really?
1: 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Available units assist county on the traffic accident with injuries. Mile marker 253, I-25, southbound.
2: Dispatch, E-25, did you say 243?
1: Yes, be advised of a traffic hazard, 57 South Mountain View Drive. Negative 253, it's going to be at Johnstown's area.
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0: The traffic for me?
1: It was clearance. I have traffic for you, but I do need to send information for the ambulance. 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
0: She's claiming to have shortness of breath. It is code 4, and just normal, it's fine. 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
1: I copy. Thank you.

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1: Copy, what was the mile marker? Is there some background there?
0: Mile marker 31, US now.
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1: Hi, puppies. This is 24. 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
0: You cleared all you can, Sam, from the traffic accident with Andrew.
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0: I'll be right back in the house. I'm going to clear the call.
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0: 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Probably not harassment in progress at the 10th Avenue and 11th Street.
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0: All right, for... I'll get you the... Copy, thank you.
3: Good.
4: Dispatch drops down 814. Arrival in DC, not on paper.
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3: Between.
4: Can the RV get us a license plate number? Break. Can I get a second unit up here?
3: Copy, Rick.
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0: 16 verse 629 says.
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0: Tell me. Frederick 553 says.

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0: 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I'll be code 4. 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
0: That traffic accident on I-25, if CSP's been notified, we can clear that off.
1: 3-3.

0: clear to everyone. 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
0: Thank you. Thank you for your feedback. Thank you, got it.
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0: Well, 245.
3: Move forward, you can clear me.
2: 1943. We are on West 10th Street at 33rd Avenue with Texas. Lincoln David Charles, 4612.
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1: 4-4.
0: Be advised, fire is on scene, and they're advising that they cannot find anything in the open area that they're still.

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1: Weather.
0: Can you start me a second routine, please?
1: Copy, Brick.
2: Well, 245 dispatch to us.
1: Andy Bellevue is the back. Tacoma 430, 640, short court. Suspicious.
3: 2.432 in route.
1: Copy. Well, 245, short court.
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4: 746.
1: Can I advise you of the meet? That's pending. It's probably going to be related to the missing person.
2: 12928 dispatch status.
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1: Go ahead.
0: It's going to be a male Daniel Gonzalez, red jacket and a white Mustang.
1: Copy.
0: Be advised, looks like we're getting unwanted at that same address as well.
1: Copy.
0: Fourth and two.
2: Can you clear that medical office, then?
0: Hi.
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0: Capacity OTA, will you verify injuries?
1: Daughter drinking, taking medicine, saying she wants to kill herself. 1405.
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0: If we have a corresponder on, go ahead and start them as well.
1: They're attached.
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0: 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Have me at Ridgeline Middle School. You can close it out, Sam.
2: Questions of Cruiser 4, good.
1: I'll be out with that vehicle, David Robert John, Tom 26.
2: Question, right?

0: 14-17.
1: We have a meet for this address for keep the peace to meet to do it into your harassment.
0: I'm sorry, you broke up. Can you say it again?
1: There's a meet holding at this address for keeping the peace. Did you want me to dupe it into your harassment?
0: Affirm.
1: Fortunate.

0: in the alley between 8th Ave and 7th Ave and 20th Street with a gold Toyota Highlander.
1: 1411.
0: Well, 245 plate is 845-1161.
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0: 1423.

0: And it's a 3700 block of, I believe it's Valmont, V Victor, Charles Murray Zebra, Tom 48. It's on a white Chevy truck.
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2: 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Do it.
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0: This flight was right in over.
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0: Is an ambulance already en route over here to the beach?
1: Hey, firm.
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1: 549.
0: Dispatch 1940. 940. Copy. There's going to be on the alleyway, kind of north side of the building by the fence. Will be a Hispanic male wearing a red shirt with checkered boxers and dark khakis. I refuse to leave.
1: Energy copy. Can you clear me, Sam, and attach me to the suspicious at Ridgeline? I'll be in route.
0: Sorry.

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0: 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I'll get to the 10th tag in a moment.
1: Where's the 10th?
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1: 514. 444.

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1: 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Go ahead.
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1: 968.
0: 576, Westbound, Bucks 136. Colorado Boy, Ida Boy, Union 12, Black GMT.
4: The fairground at Crooked Stick with Charles King Charles, William 29, Silver Sedan 10.
1: Copy. Portion of the 3.
0: Dispatcher, who's 179, Trevor?
1: 179.
0: I'll be in the 4100 block of 23rd Avenue with Edward George David, 045. Turn back on the red Jeep.
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2: 962.
0: 276 on ramp. Westbound off of Well County Road 49, Colorado, Frank Charles Union, Union 74, White 4.
2: Okay.
1: Will you show me en route to 4435 Ronald Reagan Boulevard in Jonestown? You can notify them, but I won't need their assistance.

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1: Hey, Tacona, you just took off in a traffic accident, unknown injuries, Summit Boulevard, East I-25 Furnace Road, blocking traffic.
2: Code 4.
1: 1446.
3: 5-6-0-4-30, you can
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1: 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Okay. 3-0-4-1, dispatch.
2: Go ahead.
1: Should we advise of a vehicle passenger fire?
2: Hey, from where's it at?
1: Highway 34, bypass, Kenner Road, 47.
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2: Highway 85 northbound, mile marker 266, 846-7382, wait, escalate.
3: 4217.

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3: Concrete.
2: I'll be in 2400 block, 3V drive. Edward Lincoln Paul. Queen 60, just come back on the way, we're at 4.
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5: 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Tacoma 430, traffic accident, Summit Boulevard, East I-25, Furnace Road, for traffic control.
6: 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I can be on my way. Just log, nobody can.
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3: Come here.
2: 585 northbound on marker 266, Holy Victor Zebra, Nora 01, white, Honda Sedan.
3: 1504.
1: That's
3: not, they're calling 430. 430. Can you go ahead and cancel those codes?
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9: The assault in progress appears calm up state. It happened yesterday. Can you clarify?
1: That's Avram. It occurred yesterday. The RP found out about it today. She is requesting her son be checked out. Believes he needs medical attention.
9: Copy. Change it to an assault, and medical can head that way at their discretion.
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0: Sky 76 West now. Not sure what the state is. The barracks are Frank Nora, 30324 on gray. It's like a Honda.
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2: Do you have an intersection or a mile marker?
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0: Talks to mile marker 37, West now.
2: Copy.
1: Looks like we have an open line. We haven't been able to make contact with them, but we've had 5 total calls in with open line.
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0: 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Could you please clear me from the ROV in progress and put 836 and I on the online? We'll be en route.
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0: It's shown to be Kersey's jurisdiction. Do we know what they need us for?
1: They're unavailable to respond out there requesting a deputy out there.
0: Do they need traffic control or what are they needing?
1: It's to get the tow started.
0: Hey, copy. 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
3: 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The 29th Street Road, 27th Avenue, Colorado, Adam, Victor, Frank, 1269, Red Toyota Corolla.

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0: Highway 5, South County Road 100, with a black GMC Sierra pulling a trailer. I'll get you a plate in a second. 259.
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2: Dispatch well 233, preempt traffic.
3: Well 233.
2: County Road 22 and 31 on the blue Ford F-150. Unreadable, please.
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0: 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Shut up.
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0: 451. LaSalle 70, copy on a cold assault at 124 North 3rd Street.
1: Can you assign a case number and error for me, please, for this animal or large?
0: Okay. Hey, 70. 581-581.
1: Okay, thank you.
0: Hello. RPS patient is reporting assault at the address.
2: All right, copy. Dispatch, also 936, copy, please.
0: Go ahead. Pitten Center.
2: Toro, Adam Sam, Robert, Paul, 09.
0: Copy.
3: Currently 542 in unit to back on a theft in progress at car choice off 35th Ave.
1: 42.
0: I'm 105, status.
1: 392. Cover.
0: Pitten Center.
3: Suspect came to the store and ran out with merchandise.
4: Well, 233, dispatch status.
1: 542. Is there a time lapse? Is there a change into a cold?
0: Well, 233, so change.
3: Time lapse is 5 minutes. Suspect left in a black Chevy Silverado truck. There is a plate attached.
4: 1531.
1: I copy.
3: Last seen headed southbound on 35th Ave.
1: Five 542, can you air the plate or the description of the truck? My computer's down at the moment.
3: The truck is going to be a black Chevy Silverado. License plate is going to be 912 Union Henry 0.
1: 542, copy.
3: 1531. Three 392, would you still like to be attached?
1: Yeah, you're heading that way.
3: 1532.
1: Dispatch, for an engine here, the address, please. My computer's done as well.
0: Tacoma 430, dispatch.
3: 430.
0: I advise you of the animal call, Colorado, and Highway 52.
3: The call started at Car Toys off of 35th Avenue. The suspect is left in a black Chevy Silverado truck. Last seen southbound on 35th Ave. Time lapse was 5 minutes ago.
5: Dispatch, Evans 179, citizen assist.
0: It's 179.
1: 392, copy. What's the address?
3: Affirm, can you send that to 451? 2859 35th Avenue, Car Toys.
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4: There's no special practice time. You can include the photo of the animal complaint. I checked the area you killed.
0: 1532.
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0: Thank you. 132.
2: 32, it'll be the east 200 block of Highway 34 bypass, eastbound. Blue John Frank, Charles 96, Black Lexus.
0: 1532. 251 dispatch.
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1: 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With Arizona plate, Paul Henry Adam, 48 Victor on a Hyundai Palisade.
2: Victor's a dispatch, 502, traffic.
0: 502.
3: Highway 85 northbound, mile marker 267, Ocean Charles Edwards 638, blue Honda sedan.
0: 1537.

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0: Highway 5 and 7th Street, Colorado, and reporting Nora, X-ray 21. It's a silver Chevy pickup.
2: Greeley 444 and unit to back on a harassment in progress, 2909 58th Avenue.
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2: Neighbor said inappropriate things to a teenage girl at her house occurred 10 minutes ago.
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6: I'm out with what appears to be an unoccupied vehicle. In the 2700 block of 35th Avenue, in California, 5 Sam, X-ray King, 443. Looks like there's some damage, maybe a hit and run. Go ahead and start me a second.
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4: I'm going to check with 413 and 392. 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
1: 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Christian Brothers Automotive.
0: 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Retention 542.
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0: 345.
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1: Preempt me and put me on a traffic accident at 2nd Avenue and 22nd Street.
2: Hey, so I just got off watching it here. I'm on the side of the road off 31st and State Street.
3: Copy, do you need medical?
0: Can you repeat? I couldn't copy.
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4: 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Could you send it back to Greeley? It happened at the Greeley car choice.

0: 10,000 block, Clark County Road 49, Colorado 142. I believe that's David Gigi Queen on a gray, sorry, gray Honda.
1: Dispatch, Colonel 432, continuing to NJC. 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
0: Of the hour, three males, 2900 Block 8th Avenue, under the overpass.

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1: I'll be on Colorado Boulevard in Ballantyne with David Robert Union Frank 39.
0: Patient 2. Where's 041 status?
2: 252.
3: Code 4 on me.
0: Patient 2. What's that, 62 status?
4: No, leave me on the bike.
5: Peter Frederick, Vail Grove, and Black Shores on the Black Pike. We're going to be westbound towards Skyline Drive.
0: Peter
2: Frederick. Dispatch, I'm 179.
0: 179.
2: You attach myself, and that's 151 will be in route.
6: Dispatch, Johnson County 814.
2: Johnson 814.
0: Patient, sir.
4: Why did you give me the channel if you haven't already?
0: Copy. All units north is clear for us, 180.
6: We've got all our units tied up on other calls right now. Can you reference that traffic exit?
0: All units north is clear for us, 180. All units north is clear for us, 180.
4: Goodbye.
2: Hey, from Hulk, I'm a call.

0: 180, what are your charges?
1: 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That's all I got so far.
0: Where are you?
1: Dispatch 412-451. Going to be on foot. Walking skyline. Walking the highway.
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1: Can you bring in my current call and put me in a lead at my PD, please?
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1: 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Oh, yes, North, this is code 4. 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
1: 502.
0: Highway 85 northbound, mile marker 266, David Robert John, Sam 62, Silver, Hyundai 6.
1: 1603.

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2: Yes, can you change the nature of this call to a follow-up, please, and can you go ahead and clear me, Sam?
1: 694. Business, Carson 733. Carson 733. Premium unit attachment to a traffic hazard at Sable in Colorado.
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4: You can tell me if I put the AOA and the ME out there.

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0: Can I get you to routine, please?
1: Property break. Available unit, put back relay 502 on a traffic stop, mile marker 266, highway 85 northbound.
2: 520, concretely, is not all being route.
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0: 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It's going to be Frank Paul Charles, David 77. Should come back to a gray BMW stand.
1: 69.
2: Traffic
3: accident, 245 I-25. 256,
4: let me
3: interrupt. 418,
4: Zachary.
3: Copy, it'll be a motorcycle versus another vehicle. We have 147 that they might have occurred.

0: 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Can we get a hold of Road and Bridge and see if they can bring another one out? It's going to be 49th Street, Two Rivers Parkway, the northbound traffic.
1: Copy.
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1: 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Dispatch runner 532, copy plate.
2: You just going to be taking 187 Scott Lee back to the TV.
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0: 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I'm going to be off to have traffic closed in our time.
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0: Dispatch Kingsburg 69 traffic.
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0: 7000 block, 1 Canada 49, Colorado. David Mary Victor, Tom 84.

0: 黄河吧。最怕是
1: east southbound. Please just advise fire to turn around.
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1: 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Building unit to back 9-1-5 and traffic stop Highway 85, 8th Street, possible code 6. Building unit to back 9-1-5 and traffic stop Highway 85, 8th Street, possible code 6.
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0: 620.

0: Looks like it's westbound on 34. But unsure. The caller didn't really know where he was at.
1: Sorry, Kathy, you can show me on feedback. 1628. Yes, he's your brother. I'm giving you work cell phone call.
2: I'm on a flash, that is.
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0: 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These barricades are from a third-party company. They're, I'm in contact with one of them. They're going to have it replaced.
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0: Yeah, it's the 7th and Walnut with a semi, main plate 530-9673. It'll be a TA at 7th and Main.
1: Dispatch, confirming 4-1. 4-3. Confirming TA.
2: Can you attach me to the caller 64 to short port, please?
0: Yeah, it'll be a TA at 7th and Main, but I'll be on traffic stop with it 7th and Walnut.
1: Keeping it on. Dispatch, all 222 on scene. 602.

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1: Well, 268.
0: Traffic complaint that, well, 216 is on. They're going eastbound. Can we advise Morgan County, please?
1: 1632. Greeley 549, read on clearance.

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2: Well, 233, copy on an unwalked at St. Vrain Bus Barn, 13009, Weld County Road 13.
0: Well, 268, you're going to touch me, though.
2: Copy. Dispatch, Weld 216. Weld 216.
3: Once Fort Morgan is advised, you can clear me off of this and attach me to Weld 268, break. Can you also clear that PA up in 3? Say something.
2: 1634.

0: 256.
1: 256. Can we figure out where the motorcyclist was transported?
0: B256 could be MCR in Loveland. Emergent.
2: Yes, Mr. Problem, one, please. Lincoln, William, 1-1 on a trailer, please. Break for a second.
3: Release 392, unit to back on a check well-being at Natural Grocers, 1320 8th Avenue.
0: Information only medicals are up to 1002 Lancaster Ave. Before we left in for a breathing problem.
2: 5-1, second place is going to be Charlie David Williams, King 38.
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1: Well, 237.
0: Highway 5 southbound 5th Street with a silver Buick, no plate.
1: Copy.

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1: 1640.
2: So we had a traffic hazard, Highway 85 northbound and County Road 36, a tractor trailer lost a tire and is in the median intersection of County Road 36 and 85. There's also several pieces of debris, 85 northbound.
0: Copy.
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2: You can show me about the animal complaint and the meat on better.
1: Wells units, be advised, medical is en route to 19764 Wells Terminal Road 12. It's going to be 4. 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
0: 468.
1: I sent a follow-up to your terminal. How would you like me to show you?
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4: Highway 85, northbound, mile marker 267, Frank Boy Mary, Union 96, Black Pickup.
2: I'm seeing phone to meet.
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2: Okay.
0: 14 boys speeding around the neighborhood in a brown BMW.
2: You said 14 or 14?
0: 4 teenage boys.
1: 205, I'll be with Black Jeep, 826-5726, northbound at 2566.
2: Okay, I'm close.
0: 62.
3: Okay.
4: That's 132 traffic.
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4: 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Personalized boy, Lincoln, Ida Edward, and Victor Edward. It's a red Santa Fe.
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7: Snubs, 4.
0: 66. Copy, just confirming Highway 66, I-25 northbound.
6: I'm on I-25 northbound, and I'm north of Highway 66 in the inside shoulder.
0: Copy. 2151, copy on traffic plan, Barson Ave, 37th Street.
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0: 627.

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0: block 35th Avenue with Colorado 7820731 on a red Chevy Malibu.
1: 1659.
2: Dispatch Gainesburg 69 traffic.
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0: just met me from 05.
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2: Well, 230, copy on a marked complaint at the Bridge Assisted Living Apartment 17B.
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2: Well, 268, well, 216, can you talk to the male in the gray shirt out there?
1: It's 179. It's back. Copy on a harassment in progress. 3512, 17th Ave.
5: Yeah, I got you. 179.
1: Male in a yellow Mitsubishi sedan. Kept driving by the house yelling names. Looks like he's now northbound on 17th Port Grimal.
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5: 179, you get that copy now.
4: 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No need to air.
1: Touch over.
0: Okay.
1: That is 132, status.
0: No need.
1: Touch over. 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
6: Reference this harassment in progress. Who's supposed to have the gun on that? The RP or the other person?
0: And that traffic hazard at Colorado in 32 was a fire. Somebody said fire and flames are blowing across the roadway. Is there any way to get a deputy? It was started at the sugar beet factory in the county side. Maybe they could check on that.
1: Coming. I believe it's going to be the male driving the sedan.
6: Yeah.
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1: 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Greeley 564, units back on a theft in progress at 11 on 47th Avenue.
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1: 400.
0: Yes, sir, for the mental health crisis, I don't have anyone available. Do you want me to see if Correspondent 507 can take it?
1: Yes, please.
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0: Ah, this is a guy.
2: He's Highway 34 and Highway 34 bypass. I'll be able to white truck. Not sure if he's picking up stuff or littering stuff on the side of the road.
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1: 544.
0: This seems like a seizure medical call, but law has been added. I'll try to get the call taker and clarify.
1: 544, copy.
0: 1716.

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1: Really 544, 549, I clarified with call taker, laws added because of mention of overdose or poisoning. Narcan was administered, I believe.
2: 549.
0: Can you show me en route to 799 South Depot?
2: 544, got me.
1: 1718.
3: Dispatch me 256.
4: 256.
3: I'm looking at those vegetation fire calls, just confirming fire has closed their incidents on those.
4: Colorado and Harvest Moon still open. There are duplicates. That's why they closed them out.
3: Copy. Do we know if anyone has actually been out there?
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1: 502.
4: Looks like fire is on scene right now.
3: Copy. Do they need law?
5: Highway 85 northbound, mile marker 267, Wyoming 2508 Henry, White Scout.
4: Awesome.
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3: 256, go ahead.
1: Something's wrong. Low is non-unit, fire's out. Can I clear the MOL out?
3: Please clear it out.

0: When's your knock off word assessor?
1: After 4.
0: Does that mean that I aired this holding for you? 4-11-322 dismiss?
1: I'm to this one.
0: 7-22.
2: 322.
0: Can I advise you the welfare check at Fort Lupton Middle School?

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2: Cooley 551 and units are back on a mental health crisis with a weapon, 2053 Wedgewood Court.
1: Yeah, the details, sir.
3: 551.
0: There's some metal in the left lane.
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0: Well, 237, copy on a traffic complaint. Highway 34 eastbound, mile marker 124.
1: 237.
0: We have a black SUV that's going the wrong way on 34.
1: All right, copy. You can show me a mile. Can you advise state?
0: 227.
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1: 69. Dispatch 7751.
0: I-76 westbound, approximately marker 38. Colorado, Edward, Boy, Nora, Victor, 1-8, Honda.
1: 1720. 751, apologies, go ahead. Do you show myself in 187 out at 4109 Meadows out? 727.

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2: I'll be in the LA8 parking lot with a Chevy Camaro with no plate. That's going to be the 1101 auction.
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0: Okay. 551-590, dispatch status.
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2: 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It's
1: 132.
2: It's got 3500 block of Sienna with Charles George John Victor 77. It's a black former.
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0: And we're back to the PD. Still test.
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0: Those are assaulting RP.
2: Really 520, copy on our restraining order at 3207, 73, unit 61.
0: Those are assaulting RP.
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3: 520.
2: RP believes client is violating RO. This occurred at 1240.
0: 843, that's an audible.
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2: 1746.
4: 838. You can attach me.
0: Okay.
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0: 746.
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0: 84.
7: Can you pass me the assault in progress? Is it still physical?
3: Sir, give us 132.
0: 132.
3: 8.
0: 746. Doesn't look like this standing at the front door. It's going to be a 14-year-old female and assaulting her father.
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9: 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Can I get a case number and error, please?
0: Seven three zero could be 4604600.
9: Copy, thank you, I'm good for.

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4: Come in. 7
2: Johnstown 841, dispatch.
1: 841.
0: Do we know if it's on the parkway or if it's on 47 and a half?
2: Are you going to be headed to the assault as well or still on the stop?
5: I'll be clear volume on the traffic stop. I'm en route to the assault progress.
2: Negative. I will try to give a call taker and confirm.
0: Copy.

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1: This is Nashville, 8-4-1. We'll be on scene.
2: Go ahead.
0: Okay. It's going to be on Parkway.
2: Copy, thank you.
0: 1749. Dispatch, 1230. I'm K30. Can you generate the RCR for me, please?
3: Dispatch, pull up in 1235.
4: Case number is going to be 2979-2979.
0: 205.
1: Copy, thank you. Code 4.
4: 1750.
3: 335, we'll be going in front of the residence, trying to make contact with the suspect.

0: dispatch. How's it doing?
1: Perfect, sir.
0: My location would be north 11th Avenue, D as in Boy Street.
1: Hey, from Venture, I have you there now.
0: Just call up in Venture, file in contact.
1: Triple two. Okay. Well, 216 dispatch. 216. Can I sure you advise that means that depending on the old county road 17?
2: Fever.
1: 1753.
0: All right,
3: dispatch cruiser 841, copy 2 plates.
4: 041.
3: First is Colorado, Charles, Union, Charles, John, 98, Frank.
1: 551, 590,
3: dispatch status. Second side of North Dakota, Frank, Lincoln, 78. 4-9.
1: 1753.
4: 1753.

0: Delta Lake 316, continue for status.
1: Yeah, that's my desire.
0: Go for it. Hi, copy, thank you.
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0: 431.

0: 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You need clarity. Thank you.
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2: I'm coming, sir. 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
1: 561.
0: I'm going to be out with 3. Can you start me a second? 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
1: 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The RP is requesting an update on a previous incident. Copy.
2: 723, you showing up.
1: 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Four five nine, dispatch.
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1: Just confirming what you're needing through courier for, they're on the line.
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2: Can you turn in if he's available? Can you add the answer, please?
1: Adrian, it looks like there's a fight breaking out inside the restaurant. There's three subjects involved, one employee, one customer in the lobby, and a pregnant woman inside the lobby as well, Hispanic female, white dress shirt, and another female with gray shirt, gray pants.
2: Adrian, copy. Can you add the numerics and the address again?
1: Adrian, 10...